0: Mario Courtney Lopez here. Excited to be back in studio and hanging with you. A lot of fun stuff to get into as we wrap up the week. Cordo and I set to go head-to-head in another round of the slaying game. Looking forward to dominating that again.
1: Plus a fake debate. We'll talk must-see movies, dig into the buzz to see what is trending on or the comment of the week, and so much more. So turn it up. You're on with Mario and Courtney Lopez. I'm going to dominate you.
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1: Music rolls on. Mario Lopez here. Got a song you want to hear? 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Team Mario or Team Cordo? 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

0: Y'all, Mario Courtney Lopez. Time for another round of a fun new game, the Slang Game, where we try to guess what slang terms from different categories mean. What are we doing today?
1: Well, we've done the Silent Generation, we did the Boomers, we did Gen X. Now we're doing Millennials.
0: Oh.
1: Which they claim is from 1981 to 96.
0: This is your era.
1: However, I'm going to say it's actually from like 1986 to 96 because 81 to 85 is a different category.
0: Okay.
1: Here we go. Hands on buzzers. OMG. It was Mario Barley.
0: Oh my God.
1: That is correct. Squad. Mario.
0: Those are your friends.
1: Group of friends. YOLO.
0: You only live once.
1: FOMO. Courtney.
0: Come on.
2: Fear of missing out.
1: Correct. Hmm.
2: That's millennial?
1: Yeah. Yeah. Stan. It was barely Courtney.
0: Come on!
1: Barely.
2: Can you use it in a sentence?
0: Nope.
1: No, I cannot.
0: I got
2: Stan.
0: It.
2: Stan.
0: Nope.
2: Stan. Stand by your man.
1: I know you're just saying the word and then change it to a different word that had the word, the letter D on
0: Stan,
1: the end.
0: Which is, doesn't make any sense. It's just a big fan.
1: Yeah, obsessive fan or approval.
0: Yeah.
1: Clutch. Mario.
0: Clutch. Is when you come in the clutch, you're a gamer. You
1: can't use the word.
0: Okay, is when the moment arises for you to deliver and you deliver. That's clutch.
2: Right.
1: Yeah, excellent, reliable, perfect. Yeah, you can come through. Specific,
2: yeah. I am me giving it to him, well, so that's why I
1: yeah. Thirsty.
0: When you're that was me.
1: It was Mario.
0: When you try way too hard and you're like showing flesh and just trying to get attention.
2: Your gym posts.
1: Desperate.
0: I am not
1: for
0: thirsty.
1: Attention.
0: Those are incentive.
1: Desperate for attention. Two more. Lit.
2: I'm drunk.
1: Yeah. Exciting, high energy, excellent, drunk.
0: Hmm.
1: And finally, ghost. That was Mario.
2: No, it wasn't.
0: Yes, it
2: no,
0: was.
2: It wasn't.
0: Ghost is when you just leave without saying anything.
1: Yeah. Stop responding with no sure. warning or anything. Yes, that is correct.
0: Dan, killed this one. Killed this one.
3: More Mario Lopez coming up.
0: You think a ticket for not wearing your seatbelt is the worst that could happen? Well, until you get in a crash, suddenly, ticket doesn't seem so bad. Click it or ticket, paid for by NHTSA.
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13: Fox News, I'm Carmen Roberts. Tulsi Gabbard is stepping down as Director of National Intelligence.
14: Gabbard is resigning effective June 30th because of her husband's recent diagnosis of an aggressive form of bone cancer.
13: Fox's David Spott. The illegal immigrant wrongfully deported to El Salvador wins a major court case. A federal judge today threw out the DOJ's human smuggling charges against Kilmer Abrego Garcia.
15: U.S. District Judge Waverly Crenshaw said if Abrego Garcia had not successfully challenged the deportation, the prosecution he threw out would not have been brought.
13: Fox's Colonel Scott. And SpaceX launches its biggest version of its Starship rocket onto a test flight. 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
16: Your Vermilion County First.com weather forecast. For this evening, calls for cloudy skies with the chance of rain throughout the area. Low temperature down to about 57 degrees. Tomorrow looks like we're going to have a cloudy day ahead of us. High up around 76 in the afternoon. As we get into Saturday evening, once again, cloudy skies, low down to 59 in the overnight. And finally on Sunday, a rainy day with a high near 78.
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1: Oh, Mario Courtney Lopez got some May 22nd birthdays to shout out. In the meantime, why don't we celebrate today's obscure holiday? What do you got, honey?
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1: Huh. 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
1: Yo, Mario, Courtney Lopez. Time for some quick birthday shout-outs. As always, Fraser's got the list, and we're going to try to guess the ages. Who do we got?
2: Apollo Ono. Dancing with the Stars winner, speed skating Olympian.
1: Apollo Ono is... I'm going to say he is 43.
3: Oh, no. He is 47.
2: 44.
1: Mm,
2: 44. Maggie Q from Deception, a bunch of stuff. We had her on, like, a few months ago, I think.
3: She's cute. She's 48.
1: Maggie's 41.
2: 47.
1: Mm. Oh. Looks great. Looks great.
2: Naomi Campbell, supermodel.
1: Naomi looks great, and she's looked the same since the 90s.
2: She really has not changed.
1: No. So I'm going to say she's got to be 58.
3: Just don't let her throw a phone at you.
1: Mm.
3: She is 60.
2: I mean, she can... How do you stop her if she's just over there and throws it?
3: I mean, can you imagine if it's a 7 Max Pro?
2: Oh, that's not good. She's 56. 56. Okay. And finally, Johnny Gill, someone you do an impression of.
3: 60.
1: Put on the red dress.
2: 60 is correct.
1: And slip on those high heels.
2: But the real winner is all of us for that.
1: Some of our sweet perfume.
2: Oh, yeah,
1: sure
2: I forgot.
1: Sure smells good on you. You got me singing, mom.
2: He's not even playing the game anymore.
1: He's great. He's great, too. And can you stand the rain? Love it, can you stand the rain? He's great. He's going to be on Access, too. I'm so excited. He's great. He's the nicest guy. He's good friends with Ray.
3: Will you please sing? Ray, if you don't
2: you
3: sing,
2: have to do the impression
3: mad.
2: For him.
1: I can't do the impression
2: you
1: for him.
2: You have to
3: please,
2: do it.
3: Please, come no. on. That's a he wasted opportunity.
0: More Mario Lopez coming up.
1: Professional wrestling fans, the road to Slammiversary is on. 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
18: Fox News, I'm Tom Rigotti. President Trump's choice for Federal Reserve Chair Kevin Warsh has been sworn in. Fox Business Network's Connor Hansen reports.
19: Warsh has argued for reshaping the Fed and shrinking its footprint.
20: I will lead a reform-oriented Federal Reserve, learning from past successes and mistakes both, escaping static frameworks and models.
19: Warsh begins his term as the Iran conflict drives up prices.
18: A major explosion and fire at a Staten Island shipyard this afternoon, leaving multiple people injured, including more than a dozen firefighters and first responders. New York Mayor Zoran Mamdani says one civilian did not survive.
21: I'm heartbroken to report that one civilian has passed away. I send my deepest condolences to their loved ones.
18: No word yet on a cause. America's listening to Fox News.
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22: Your VermilionCountyFirst.com weather forecast. For this evening, calls for cloudy skies with the chance of rain throughout the area. Low temperature down to about 57 degrees. Tomorrow looks like we're going to have a cloudy day ahead of us. High up around 76 in the afternoon. As we get into Saturday evening, once again, cloudy skies, low down to 59 in the overnight. And finally on Sunday, a rainy day with a high near 78.
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0: 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Today we think of a name, a face, a loved one who served with honor and never came home. 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Memorial Day isn't just a day off, nor is it a day of celebration. It's a day to remember. A day to be grateful. As we gather with family around the pool or grill, let's take a moment to honor those who gave everything for the freedoms we cherish. Pray, reflect, and teach your children to give thanks to our fallen heroes. They will never be forgotten.
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7: 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We'll be right back.

Time to drop today's music history lesson on you. Mario Courtney Lopez here, going back to this week in 1989. That's when Madonna snagged a number one hit with this song.

0: Lack of Prayer was the first song by a major artist to be used in a commercial before being released to radio stations. With the Cola Wars heating up, Pepsi and Coca-Cola were going back and forth, remember? Well, Pepsi signed Madonna to a $5 million endorsement deal, which included a two-minute commercial that would debut Like a Prayer. It was released the next day and became an instant hit.
1: Well, this is interesting, because then it was met with a lot of controversy because of the video and what she was singing about. So
0: specifically the music video, burning crosses and what have you, that was tough.
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0: See Movies with Mario Courtney Lopez. Here, Cordo breaking down a look at what's new in theaters this weekend.
1: Star Wars, The Mandalorian, and Grogu.
0: Yes.
1: Pedro Pascal, Sigourney Weaver. The Star Wars feature film follows bounty hunter Din Djarin and his young apprentice Grogu as they work as contractors for the fledging New Republic after the fall of the Empire.
0: You know, the series is incredible, and they allowed Jon Favreau, who did a great job with that, take over the movie. So this is the one Star Wars movie in the new installments that I'm excited about.
1: Awesome. Passenger, Melissa Leo. Mm. This upcoming supernatural horror film centers on a young couple on a van life adventure who witness a gruesome highway accident.
0: Ooh, that's good because Melissa Leo, Academy Award winner, really good actress. I bet this is going to be pretty intense.
1: Well, there's a demonic stalker presence known. He's attached himself to them. And it's intense.
0: All right.
1: I Love Boosters, Kiki Palmer, Aitza Gonzalez, Naomi Aki. The 2026 crime comedy is a surreal satire set in a heightened version of the San Francisco Bay Area. It follows a crew of professional shoplifters, including Corvette, who was played by Kiki Palmer. It seems fun.
0: Yeah, it does seem fun.
2: Hilarious crime.
0: Kiki's funny. I like her.
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12: Fox News, I'm Chris DeMeo. A big explosion and fire at a shipyard in New York, Staten Island Friday.
13: While we were conducting these searches, a second explosion occurred. We had firefighters inside conducting searches and on top of the barge and adjacent to the barge. We had several that were injured. We did recover a deceased civilian.
12: FDNY Chief John Esposito, investigators are looking into what caused the blast. Director of National Intelligence Tulsi Gabbard stepping down.
14: Will leave her post on June 30th to help her husband as he fights an aggressive and rare form of bone cancer.
12: Fox's David Spunt. Aaron Lucas will become the acting director of National Intelligence. Stocks finishing on a high note. The Dow ending up nearly 300 points for a near record close. The S&P 500 with its eighth winning week. 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
15: Your VermilionCountyFirst.com weather forecast. For this evening, calls for cloudy skies with the chance of rain throughout the area. Low temperature down to about 57 degrees. Tomorrow looks like we're going to have a cloudy day ahead of us. High up around 76 in the afternoon. As we get into Saturday evening, once again, cloudy skies. Low down to 59 in the overnight. And finally on Sunday, a rainy day with a high near 78.
16: Mario Courtney Lopez here. Music rolls on after some quick food buzz. McDonald's has introduced a new sandwich in New Zealand, the McMullet. The idea is pretty simple yet brilliant. The McMullet is cheeseburger with an extra slice of cheese hanging out the back. That's so funny. I always like when there's extra cheese too. That's funny.
1: I love extra cheese. But this, I mean, what are we going to come up with next?
16: Well, it hasn't hit the States yet. New Zealand all over it though. Let's get back to the music meanwhile. More.

0: In the home stretch, final hour for us, Mario Lopez. You're going to honor the comment of the week in about 35 minutes or so. Also going to take a quick look at what's trending in a bit as well. In the meantime, better choose your side, Team Mario or Team Cordo, because we're just a few songs away from battling it out. Another passionate fake debate. That's next.
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1: All right, time to honor the comment of the week. What up, Mario and Courtney Lopez here. We love hearing from you. Who gets the honor this week, honey?
2: This is from an Anton Cortez, and he said, I want to know, were Courtney and Frasier fans of Slater or Zach back in the day?
1: You've talked about this.
3: You were a Zach person.
2: I was a Zach fan. Slater just didn't...
1: Oh, I didn't do it for you?
2: Didn't do it for me.
1: All right.
2: Well. You know what I mean?
3: I like Kelly Kapowski.
1: Yeah, okay.
2: Oh, you didn't like Slater or Zach?
3: No, Slater was actually... If I had to pick one, like, if I were going to be friends with one of them, I think it would have been Slater.
1: Yeah, well, then you're a man of taste.
0: Coming up, more Mario Lopez coming up.
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19: Fox News, I'm Deborah Valentine. The Director of National Intelligence, Tulsi Gabbard, plans to step down next month. Here's David Spunt.
20: The Director of National Intelligence, Tulsi Gabbard, who oversees 18 agencies that keep the most important secrets in government, will leave her post on June 30th to help her husband as he fights an aggressive and rare form of bone cancer.
19: The announcement today. U.S. Secretary of State Marco Rubio meeting with foreign ministers from all 30 NATO allied countries as Iran remains top of mind. Ohio Senator Bernie Moreno on Fox's Hannity.
21: He's the first politician really that actually talked about this and went right at China. And I think he's going to continue to put the pressure on. But either way, we're going to make certain that we get this solved.
19: Despite President Trump and the Secretary of State discussing progress in getting a peace deal done, Iran's foreign minister said Friday there are still major differences. 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
22: Your VermilionCountyFirst.com weather forecast for this evening calls for cloudy skies with the chance of rain throughout the area. Low temperature down to about 57 degrees. Tomorrow looks like we're going to have a cloudy day ahead of us, high up around 76 in the afternoon. As we get into Saturday evening, once again, cloudy skies, low down to 59 in the overnight. And finally on Sunday, a rainy day with a high near 78.
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Olivia Dean's So Easy to Fall in Love. Hey, I'm Bologna's Francine Marconi. They say robots are going to take your job. Yeah, okay. Have you ever watched a Roomba for even 5 seconds?

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0: 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I can't break up with my girlfriend right now. I just ordered a new cabinet that we have to put together.
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8: News. I'm Chris DeMeo. A big explosion and fire at a shipyard in New York's Staten Island Friday.
9: While we were conducting these searches, a second explosion occurred. We had firefighters inside conducting searches and on top of the barge and adjacent to the barge. We had several that were injured. We did recover a deceased civilian.
8: FDNY Chief John Esposito, investigators are looking into what caused the blast. Director of National Intelligence Tulsi Gabbard is stepping down.
10: Will leave her post on June 30th to help her husband as he fights an aggressive and rare form of bone cancer.
8: Fox's David Spunt, Aaron Lucas will become the acting director of National Intelligence. Eight people are dead after an explosion of a coal mine in China. Dozens remain trapped. 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
12: Your VermilionCountyFirst.com weather forecast. For this evening, calls for cloudy skies with the chance of rain throughout the area. Low temperature down to about 57 degrees. Tomorrow looks like we're going to have a cloudy day ahead of us. High up around 76 in the afternoon. As we get into Saturday evening, once again, cloudy skies, low down to 59 in the overnight. And finally on Sunday, a rainy day with a high near 78.
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0: Glass Animals, Heat Waves. 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

0: 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Hey, it's Marconi. 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

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Hey, I'm Bolognese Francine Marconi. They say robots are going to take your job. Yeah, okay. Have you ever watched a Roomba for even 5 seconds? I think we're okay.

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0: Teddy Swims, Mr. Know-It-All. 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

0: 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Hey, it's Marconi. 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

0: Dean, man, I need. Hey, it's Marconi. You know, it's really easy to sit back and make fun of everything and instead of trying to actually help. And that's why I do it.
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3: I'm Chris DeMeo. President Trump rallied supporters just outside of New York City yesterday, pitching his economic and foreign policies.
4: President Donald Trump sold his economic policies in Rockland County, New York. But the Iran war is still top of mind.
5: I said, sorry to do this to you, but we're going to have to journey down to the Middle East. They said, why? I said, because Iran is going to have a nuclear weapon if we don't stop them.
3: Fox's Nate Foy. Director of National Intelligence Tulsi Gabbard is stepping down after her husband is diagnosed with bone cancer.
6: Gabbard posted a copy of the letter that she wrote to President Trump. Speaking of her husband, she said he faces major challenges in the coming weeks and months at this time. I must step away from public service to be by his side and fully support him through this battle.
3: That's Fox's David Spunt in D.C. 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
8: Your VermilionCountyFirst.com weather forecast currently calls for a chance of rain throughout the area with cloudy skies, low temperature hovering around 57 degrees. Later on this morning, should have a cloudy day ahead of us with a high up around 76 in the afternoon. As we get into Saturday evening, once again, cloudy skies and a low down of 59 in the overnight. And finally on Sunday, looks like a rainy day with a high near 78.
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0: Rob Thomas. It's Steve Clark on the way. Some Adele and Life of a Showgirl. 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

0: This is Taylor Swift. It's Steve Clark on this Memorial Day weekend. And as is tradition with me, I say be safe, have fun, and crank up the Bieber. JB, next.
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7: Your Vermilion County First.com weather forecast currently calls for a chance of rain throughout the area with cloudy skies, low temperature hovering around 57 degrees. Later on this morning, should have a cloudy day ahead of us with a high up around 76 in the afternoon. As we get into Saturday evening, once again, cloudy skies and a low down of 59 in the overnight. And finally on Sunday, looks like a rainy day with a high near 78.
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Starting the morning off with a little bit of One Republic, switching it now to some Shaboozy. 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

0: Bruno Mars helping us start off the morning right here on your home for today's best music. You're still on D102. We've got a lot of fun stuff set up for you, and it's all coming up here real soon. I've got Olivia Rodrigo, Max McCown a little bit later on. We'll get some Tame Impala, a little bit of Pink as well. It's all coming your way right here on your home for today's best music, even on the weekends and even in the morning. We're giving it to you right here on D102.
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0: Max McCown right here on your home for today's best music. It is D102. And, you know, here as we are reaching the official start of summer, I know a lot of people really don't see it until Memorial Day, but it is Memorial Day weekend. So we are kind of looking ahead to that summer. I know a lot of people are planning on having a lot of fun this weekend. Be smart, be safe. But if you're looking for maybe something to do inside, whether it gets too hot this weekend or maybe you've been outside way too much, you need to get inside for a little bit, it's raining, whatever it is, movies are always a big thing in the summer. It's become more and more a thing, I think, because of, you know, it's the summer, it's hot, people want to get out for a couple hours, go see a movie. That was the perfect thing, especially for me when I was younger. Not to sound like an old man, but I remember, you know, spending all day out in the sun, and then a buddy of mine would be like, oh, it's Thursday, let's go for $5 movies. And that was great. But if you're looking for some movies out there, I know one that is getting a lot of people excited is Star Wars' Mandalorian and the Grogu officially hit theaters last night. But during that little preview era where they put it out on those Thursdays and Wednesdays in some markets, it's already pulled in $12 million. So looks like it's going to be another big one. I know, you know, I started watching the show. I kind of lapsed on it a little bit because of, you know, everyday life and being busy and in here working with you guys. But I'm excited to see that movie. I know my nephew is very excited about that. He is a big Star Wars guy. He's been telling me all about, you know, Baby Yoda, Grogu, The Mandalorian, all that fun stuff. So I'm looking forward to seeing it because at the end of the day, Star Wars is a fun, dumb kids series that I enjoy, and I will never apologize for that. Hey, coming up right around the corner, we're going to get back into it with more fun because you're going to enjoy your time here on D102. I got Mike Pouncer on the way, some Tame Impala, and more. It's all coming to you right here on D102.
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0: Double D, Derek Davis here with you on your home for today's best music. It's D102. It is a Saturday morning, and like I said, we are officially in the start of summer. One event right around here that is always kind of a mark of the summertime is actually this year going to be the mark of the start of summer for us around here. That's Balloons Over Vermilion. That's right. Usually you're thinking, hey, aren't Balloons Over Vermilion much later in the summer? Well, normally they are. Good memory on you. But this year they are doing a little bit something different. It is a new location, new date for the 10th anniversary. It's all happening June 5th and 6th out at Kennicott County Park, just west of Danville. They've got a whole lot of new events going on. A whole lot of old events, just taking a look at some of the ones that are going to be going on there. You've got things like the balloon flights, the balloon glows. Those are always big time events that everybody looks forward to. The kids zones, live entertainment. They're also throwing in some new stuff this year, including a drone show, a professional kite show, and they've got all kinds of stuff going out throughout that weekend as well, because hey, if you're up and early like this on a Saturday morning, well, maybe that means you're an up and early riser. You like to get out there and run in the morning. Perfect thing for you. The Balloons Over Vermilion Up and Away 5K is going to be on a Saturday. It'll be a little bit later than now, so that Saturday you'll get a chance to hang out with me in the morning. But it starts at 7:30 on June 6th out of Kennicott County Park. Walkers, runners, doesn't matter. Go out there, enjoy the beauty of the Kennicott County Park, because if you really haven't done the trails out there or even just kind of drove around the park, it's a real beautiful time, especially in the morning like that. The best part is it is all still available to sign up, and where you sign up, you can get all the information on what's going on during this event. It is balloonsoververmilion.com. 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Click on that Get Involved tab, and you can sign up to volunteer. 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Best part is, if you volunteer, you don't have to pay to come in when you're not volunteering. That's all Balloons Over Vermilion coming up real quick, so check it out. Coming up even quicker right here on D102, we're going to get back into it with more of your favorites. I'll set up a little bit of Dua Lipa for you. We'll throw some Pharrell in there, a little bit of some throwbacks with some Plain White Tees, Papa Roach, and more. It's coming your way right here on D102.
1: Tame Impala and Jenny, it's Steve Clark on the way. Some Taylor Swift. Thanks for making us a part of your weekend.
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8: I'm Daria Albier. 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
9: And we'll have that over with soon. It'll be over with soon. And you're going to see numbers like you've never seen, both on the upside and also in terms of costs. You're going to see costs go down. But, you know, the Democrats are the ones that caused all the costs.
8: The Democrats say the conflict is keeping the president from following through on financial campaign promises. The Federal Reserve has a new chair. Kevin Warsh was sworn in yesterday.
10: I intend to fill the role of chairman with energy and purpose, just the way Chairman Greenspan did. Faithful to the mission and the very best traditions of the Fed.
8: Former Chair Jerome Powell, whose term expired, is going to remain on the Federal Reserve Board for the time being. 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
12: Your VermilionCountyFirst.com weather forecast. For this morning, calls for mostly cloudy skies throughout the day. Going to have a high temperature up around 76 in the afternoon. Later on this evening, once again, cloudy skies with a low temperature down to about 59 in the overnight. Tomorrow looks like we're going to have a rainy day with a high up around 78 degrees. And finally on Sunday evening, cloudy skies with a low temperature down to 60.
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0: Double D, Derek Davis here with you this morning on your home for today's best music. Of course, you're tuned in right here to D102. And of course, we here at D102, we love to help you start your mornings off right. Start your mornings off with a smile, and we got that in spades. Coming up right around the corner, we got more of your favorites. I got some Maroon 5 on the way, some BTS. Plus, coming up a little bit later on, I'm going to throw it back a little bit with some plain white tees. Also, of all of those groups that I just mentioned, one of them had a member do something very special and very interesting. I'll tell you all about that and more. It's coming up right here on your home for today's best music. It's D102.
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0: dive. BTS with their latest It Is Swim right here on your home for today's best music. It's D102. And actually, speaking of BTS, I know I teach you a little bit. They were who I was talking about earlier. One of the members of BTS actually did something really cool last week. So it's just kind of being reported on now as this was a big event that this person got involved in. And now it's kind of coming out and people are just saying, oh, that's really cool that that person did that. Who that is? Well, that is Suga from BTS. Apparently, he ran a 12K marathon last Sunday in San Francisco and then immediately went to the BTS concert that was just a little bit farther south in Stanford, California. So the man went from running a 12K marathon right to doing a whole performance. It's pretty cool. Like, I'm seeing some videos coming out. There, of course, were some big BTS fans who were also running the marathon that were like, hey, is that him? And some videos are now coming out, and he has confirmed that, yeah, he did that. And it's really cool that, you know, at the end of the day, somebody not only ran a marathon but got up and performed. And that man is 33 years old. I'm telling you, as a 33-year-old man myself, there ain't no way I'm doing that. Hey, coming up right around the corner, we got more of your favorites, including that throwback with Plain White Tees. Also, a little bit something more recent with some Harry Styles and so much more. It's coming up right here on D102.
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0: 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Coming up, we are going to get back into it. I've got more of your favorites. Unfortunately, it's going to be my last hour with you before I hand things off for the morning. In that time, though, we'll load it up. I'll put some Taylor Swift in there, a little bit of Sabrina Carpenter, Teddy Swims, Fall Out Boy, so much more. So come on, stick around. It's right here on D102.
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11: Stevens, a big explosion and fire at a shipyard on Staten Island Friday in New York.
12: While we were conducting these searches, a second explosion occurred. We had firefighters inside conducting searches and on top of the barge and adjacent to the barge. We had several that were injured. We did recover a deceased civilian.
11: FDNY Chief John Esposito, the investigation continuing. Director of National Intelligence Tulsi Gabbard stepping down.
3: Will leave her post on June 30th to help her husband as he fights an aggressive and rare form of bone cancer.
11: That's Fox's David Spund. Aaron Lucas becoming the new acting DNI. And at least 90 people are confirmed dead after an explosion at a coal mine in China. Dozens there remain trapped. 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
14: Your VermilionCountyFirst.com weather forecast. For this morning, calls for mostly cloudy skies throughout the day. Going to have a high temperature up around 76 in the afternoon. Later on this evening, once again, cloudy skies with a low temperature down to about 59 in the overnight. Tomorrow looks like we're going to have a rainy day with a high up around 78 degrees. And finally, on Sunday evening, cloudy skies with a low temperature down to 60.
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1: Double D, Derek Davis here on your home for today's best music. 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You're up and going. So it doesn't matter if you're at work, at home, out in the yard, we can be hanging out with you and keep the fun going. We got a lot of fun coming up today, I'm telling you what, including here real soon. I got some Jason Mraz, Teddy Swims, coming up a little bit later. Got some Fall Out Boy, and also it is getting about that time of year where shows are starting to announce whether they are going to get renewed, ending, canceled, what it is. And there are two big ones from very opposite ends of the spectrums that are ending here soon. Talk about that and more coming up right here on D102.
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0: Double D, Derek Davis, still hanging out here with you on your home for today's best music. This is still D102. And as I said, we are kind of getting on that time of year where shows are officially wrapping up for the summer, which means some of your favorite shows may be going away. Some of them may be coming back. Two that have announced that are very big ones are The Boys, which was on Amazon Prime, a big kind of take up on the superhero genre that has gotten really popular. And the other one is over on Netflix that no official word on when the season is going to air, but it will officially be the last season. That's Emily in Paris, ending after 6 seasons. So both shows kind of not getting the super long run that a lot of people thought, but both of them going to wrap up on their own terms. But if you are a fan of both of these shows, well, there have been a lot of rumors about both of them getting spinoffs. No word yet if Emily in Paris is going to get a spinoff, but the word has been that the green light is a go for The Boys prequel series. So if you're a fan of The Boys, and even more if you're a fan of Supernatural, because Jensen Ackles is going to be the main star in this one of the guys from Supernatural. So if you're a Boys fan, good news there. If you're an Emily in Paris fan, only bad news right now. But I know, especially for my wife's sake, we're holding on in hope that maybe there's a spinoff or something like that. Hey, coming up right around the corner, we've got more of your favorites. I got some Fall Out Boy, Sugar Ray, and more. It's coming up right here on D102.
1: It's one of the songs he performed at Coachella. That's new Teddy Swims, Mr. Know-It-All. Steve Clark coming up, some Fall Out Boy, and see ya.
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0: Garcia helping us wrap up my morning here with you on your home for today's best music. It's D102. And yeah, like I said, that is my time for today. Of course, I had fun hanging out with you guys. Don't worry, we've got more fun coming up right around the corner. And, you know, right here on the weekends, we love to give you some special stuff as well, including kind of a Sunday fun day tomorrow morning. Just about this time tomorrow, we've got the Backtracks USA, hosted by Kid Kelly, every Sunday morning from 6 to 10. Gives you your favorites from the 80s and 90s. Of course, we wrap up Sunday with the Sunday Night Slow Jams from 8 until midnight, giving you your biggest ballads in Top 40 and Urban Radio. We've got a lot of fun people in there in between. Of course, Carol Way going to come in, hang out with you guys. Carrie going to come in and... I guess that's all the business out of the way. Until next time, I will talk to you guys right back here on your home for today's best music. Of course, you're on D102, and I'll see you later.
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11: Area Albinger, thousands have been evacuated from Garden Grove, California, where a tank is leaking a toxic chemical used to make parts in the aerospace industry. Mayor Stephanie Klofstein warning anyone who's still in the area.
12: This is a serious situation, and now it is not the time to wait. Please leave now.
11: Officials say the tank will either explode or leak at some point. Rescue operations are underway in northern China after a gas explosion at a mine killed more than 80 people, with more than 200 trapped underground. At least one person's dead, more than 30 injured after fire and explosion. Staten Island shipyard yesterday, New York City Mayor Zoran Mamdani.
13: I want to ask New Yorkers to keep those who have been injured and the person we lost in our thoughts and to wish them a quick recovery.
11: The cause remains under investigation. 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
14: Your VermilionCountyFirst.com weather forecast for this morning calls for mostly cloudy skies throughout the day. Going to have a high temperature up around 76 in the afternoon. Later on this evening, once again, cloudy skies with a low temperature down to about 59 in the overnight. Tomorrow looks like we're going to have a rainy day with a high up around 78 degrees. And finally, on Sunday evening, cloudy skies with a low temperature down to 60.
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0: 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We're getting closer to Balloons Over Vermilion. We're about 2 weeks away now. And we'll celebrate 10 years above and beyond with Balloons Over Vermilion this year. A new date, a new location, June 5th and 6th at Kennecuck County Park, just west of Danville. 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
10: I'm Paul Stevens, Director of National Intelligence. Tulsi Gabbard is stepping down.
11: Will leave her post on June 30th to help her husband as he fights an aggressive and rare form of bone cancer.
10: And that is Fox's David Spunt. At least 90 people said to be dead after an explosion at a coal mine in China. Dozens remain trapped. A big explosion and a fire at a shipyard on Friday in New York's Staten Island.
12: While we were conducting these searches, a second explosion occurred. We had firefighters inside conducting searches and on top of the barge and adjacent to the barge. We had several that were injured. We did recover a deceased civilian.
10: FDNY Chief John Esposito, investigators still looking into what caused that blast. 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
14: Your VermilionCountyFirst.com weather forecast. For this morning, calls for mostly cloudy skies throughout the day. Going to have a high temperature up around 76 in the afternoon. Later on this evening, once again, cloudy skies with a low temperature down to about 59 in the overnight. Tomorrow looks like we're going to have a rainy day with a high up around 78 degrees. And finally, on Sunday evening, cloudy skies with a low temperature down to 60.
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15: I'm Daria Albinger. Over 40,000 people have been evacuated in Garden Grove, California, where a tank is leaking a toxic chemical.
16: When it reaches that point, we know the tank is going into thermal runaway, and we're going to pull everybody out of the area, make sure it's safe, and let the tank do what it's going to do.
15: Craig Covey is the Orange County Fire Authority incident commander. NASCAR fans mourning the death of Kyle Busch, including fellow driver Pato O'Ward, who spoke to Fox and Friends.
17: He spoke his mind. Like, he didn't hide anything.
16: No.
17: And I loved that about him, because I think people really appreciate just the human side of what it is to be behind a race car.
15: Busch was just 41 years old. 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
19: Your VermilionCountyFirst.com weather forecast. For this morning, calls for mostly cloudy skies throughout the day. Going to have a high temperature up around 76 in the afternoon. Later on this evening, once again, cloudy skies with a low temperature down to about 59 in the overnight. Tomorrow looks like we're going to have a rainy day with a high up around 78 degrees. And finally, on Sunday evening, cloudy skies with a low temperature down to 60.
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Stay close.

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0: 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The Killers, Olivia Rodrigo, and Miles Smith coming up. Stay close.
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4: Memorial Day is a time to remember and honor, and to purchase a poppy that supports veterans organizations. 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Nonetheless, poppy flowers sprouted and flourished. 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

0: 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Take us with you anywhere this summer. First Friday night coming up. Let's see, that's in 2 weeks. Is that right? Same weekend kicking off for Balloons Over Vermilion. There's also a First Friday night from 5 to 8. Plenty of things to do. Never a shortage around Vermilion County of things going on. But pretty much every first Friday night of the month in downtown Danville, there's something cool going on. So that's really, just put that for the summer on your calendar, like mark, circle, whatever, all the first Fridays, and just know there'll be something really cool going on in downtown Danville. So they have the Artisan Summer Luau going on this first Friday, 1st of June, well, 5th of June, but the first Friday night in June, 5 to 8 in downtown Danville, with dinner and entertainment at Temple Plaza in downtown Danville, an island-themed meal, tropical mocktails, live music, local vendors. 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But this event, dinner tickets, $25, are available first Friday night's page at cityofdanville.org. 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
9: I'm Paul Stevens. Talks set to be ongoing between the U.S. and Iran for a possible Middle East peace deal. Meantime, President Trump on the road Friday in Suffern, New York, part of a big key midterm House swing district, warning about an exodus of billionaires and business owners from New York due to taxes going up.
10: New York can never be the same if it's losing its tax base, and the people that pay 85% of the taxes are leaving.
9: New York City Mayor Sohrab Mamdani recently proposing a new tax that would be an additional subcharge on luxury second homes in the Big Apple. Director of National Intelligence Tulsi Gabbard is stepping down.
11: Will leave her post on June 30th to help her husband as he fights an aggressive and rare form of bone cancer.
9: That update from Fox's David Spunt. 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
12: Your VermilionCountyFirst.com weather forecast. For this morning, calls for mostly cloudy skies throughout the day. Going to have a high temperature up around 76 in the afternoon. Later on this evening, once again, cloudy skies with a low temperature down to about 59 in the overnight. Tomorrow looks like we're going to have a rainy day with a high up around 78 degrees. And finally, on Sunday evening, cloudy skies with a low temperature down to 60.
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0: K102 and Olivia Dean kicked off the Downtown Danville Friday Night United We Rock concert series last night. Coming up this Friday, it's Jake and Michaela in Downtown Danville in the Garden at 107 next to Vermilion River Beer Company in Downtown Danville. 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A full season schedule is online, the United We Rock concert series. 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Then they'll have the first Friday night, so there won't be a concert that night on June 5th. And then on the 12th, it's South of 16. So there you go. Good stuff in Downtown Danville. 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
8: Daria Albinger, Secretary of State Marco Rubio, is in India.
9: 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We've expanded commercial ties now with more than $20 billion in investments.
8: The Secretary met with India's Prime Minister to discuss cooperation across a number of areas. Are we really alone?
10: 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Observing John's fireflies drifting away from me.
8: The White House releasing new audio and video about unidentified aerial phenomena, the stuff we used to call UFOs. They include the clip you just heard from a Mercury astronaut who says he saw fireflies in space. 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
11: Your VermilionCountyFirst.com weather forecast for this afternoon calls for mostly cloudy skies and high in the mid-70s for the rest of the day. Looking later on tonight, we can expect mostly cloudy skies in the overnight hours with about a 30% chance for showers and thunderstorms and an overnight low down to 60 degrees. And finally, for Sunday, chances for showers and thunderstorms throughout the day with a high near 78.
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Game.

0: us not talk about heat waves yet. It is not even June. I will say, though, we've got some kind of temperate stuff going on with the weather forecast over the next several days. We're kind of in that low 70s highs and then maybe upper 50s, lower 60s overnight, which is, you know, open the windows up, cool the house down, and then we do it at our house, get up in the morning, close everything back up, and then you don't have to run the air quite so much. But, yeah, liking these cool overnights for sure. Coming back, more of today's best music. One Republic kicks it off. Stay close.
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0: 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Three Doors Down, Madonna and Sabrina Carpenter together coming up. One Direction in there as well. Good stuff lined up for you on D-102. 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
0: I'm Carmen Roberts. Mediators are racing to put together the framework for a peace deal before the U.S. resumes military action against Iran.
14: One official here in the UAE says that he feels like there's a 50-50 chance of there being a deal.
0: Fox's Jeff Paul in Dubai. The family of NASCAR champion Kyle Busch says he died Thursday from complications related to severe pneumonia. Racing team owner Chip Ganassi tells Fox News that Busch was a great driver.
15: It's important to remember he was a father, he was a husband first before he was a racer.
0: The 41-year-old Bush was a husband and father of two. And the Justice Department confirms it scrubbed its website of news releases about January 6th defendants just days after announcing a $1.8 billion fund meant to compensate Trump allies. 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
15: Your VermilionCountyFirst.com weather forecast for this afternoon calls for mostly cloudy skies and high in the mid-70s for the rest of the day. Looking later on tonight, we can expect mostly cloudy skies in the overnight hours with about a 30% chance for showers and thunderstorms and an overnight low down to 60 degrees. And finally, for Sunday, chances for showers and thunderstorms throughout the day with a high near 78.
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Olivia Dean, It's So Easy to Fall in Love. Hello to you. It is Andrew J. Welcome along on your weekend, your Saturday. Hopefully you got some great plans. You take the radio along with you, okay? Here's Panic at the Disco for you on your weekend.

0: Teddy Swim, Sid is Mr. Know-It-All. It's Andrew J with you on your Saturday. Welcome along. Great to have you here for the weekend. Stick around. Taylor Swift coming up.
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0: Sienna Spiro, we're going to die on this hill. Great to have you along, and it's Andrew J. with you, hanging out on your weekend, your three-day. You doing the old three-day weekend this weekend? Hopefully you are. Get a chance to just chill and relax. Are you doing road tripping today? Or maybe you're just staying. I'm staying home this weekend. I've got work to do. It's a three-day work weekend for me, so there's that going on. Hey, you stick around. Vance Joy is coming up.
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3: 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Memorial Day isn't just a day off, nor is it a day of celebration. 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A day to be grateful as we gather with family.

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0: It's the weekend. That is Save Your Tears. Great to have you along. It is Andrew Jay, and thanks for making me part of your weekend. I got Benson Boone coming up.
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8: Angelo Bavaro, according to a new report from Axios, President Trump says he's a solid 50-50 as to whether he'll be able to make a good deal with Iran or else, quote, blow them to kingdom come.
9: Reports now say President Trump will discuss the latest Iran draft agreement with advisors and may make a decision as early as tomorrow.
8: That is Fox's Aisha Hosni. NASCAR legend Kyle Busch's cause of death has been revealed.
10: His family now says he died after severe pneumonia progressed into sepsis.
8: Fox's Jonathan Hunt. We are learning of a plot to assassinate first daughter Ivanka Trump. The Post says a recently captured member of the Islamic Revolutionary Guard made a pledge to kill her and even had a blueprint of her Florida home. 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
11: Your VermilionCountyFirst.com weather forecast for this afternoon calls for mostly cloudy skies and a high in the mid-70s for the rest of the day. Looking later on tonight, we can expect mostly cloudy skies in the overnight hours with about a 30% chance for showers and thunderstorms and an overnight low down to 60 degrees. And finally, for Sunday, chances for showers and thunderstorms throughout the day with a high near 78.
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0: Joe, at the end of beginning, great to have you along. Andrew J with you, and glad to have you along. Hope you're having a great weekend. Stick around, got Justin Timberlake rolling your way.
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10: I'm Carmen Roberts. President Trump held a phone call today with the leaders of several Arab countries as negotiators work on a framework for a peace deal with Iran.
11: We heard the president say that it was 50-50 whether or not there would be a deal reached and that a decision would be made by tomorrow as of whether or not strikes would resume in Iran.
10: Fox's Alex Hogan. Some 40,000 people in Southern California are waiting to return home after a chemical tank leak at an aerospace plant.
12: What we were told by the manufacturer's tech rep is that essentially we're at two current options and outcomes of this tank. One, it fails and cracks and all the product leaks out onto the ground. The other option that was told to us is that it blows up.
10: Orange County Fire Division Chief Craig Covey. 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
13: Your VermilionCountyFirst.com weather forecast for this afternoon calls for mostly cloudy skies and high in the mid-70s for the rest of the day. Looking later on tonight, we can expect mostly cloudy skies in the overnight hours with about a 30% chance for showers and thunderstorms and an overnight low down to 60 degrees. And finally, for Sunday, chances for showers and thunderstorms throughout the day with a high near 78.
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0: It's Mac McDown, a lot more free. I'm Andrew Jay, and it's great to have you here. Welcome to the weekend. Stand by. Huntrix on the way.
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It's Fever Dream. That is Alex Warren for you here on your weekend. Welcome. Hi there. It's Andrew J. Hope you're having a good one today. Thank you so much for making me a part of your weekend. Stick around for Green Day.

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8: John Angelo Bavaro. President Trump now says a peace agreement with Iran has been, quote, largely negotiated.
9: Fox is told that a call took place today at 1 p.m. and that was supposed to include leaders from Saudi, Qatar, the UAE, Egypt, Turkey, and Pakistan. President Trump said that he would meet with Steve Witkoff and Jared Kushner. The Iranians today say that they're working on this 14-clause memorandum of understanding. And under that proposal, that they would reportedly agree to end the war and commit to 30 days of more negotiations.
8: Fox's Alex Hogan. Democrats and many Republicans are planning to kill a planned anti-weaponization fund they claim would compensate January 6 rioters and Trump allies.
10: Senate Majority Leader John Thune said the White House should have consulted Congress about the anti-weaponization effort, but presidential allies defended the fund.
8: Fox's Chad Pergram. 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
12: Your VermilionCountyFirst.com weather forecast for this afternoon calls for mostly cloudy skies and high in the mid-70s for the rest of the day. Looking later on tonight, we can expect mostly cloudy skies in the overnight hours with about a 30% chance for showers and thunderstorms and an overnight low down to 60 degrees. And finally, for Sunday, chances for showers and thunderstorms throughout the day with a high near 78.
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0: I just might. Bruno Mars, who are you there? I'm Andrew J. with you. Happy weekend. It is great to have you here on your Saturday. Stick around. 21 Pilots coming up.
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0: 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Great to have you along. I'm Andrew J. Don't worry, we've got plenty of garlic on hand. 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Stick around. 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

0: Chaperone, Pink Pony Club, and it's Andrew J. How's it going? It's great to have you along, and thank you so much for making me a part of your weekend. Hope you're having a great day. If you're doing the three-day holiday weekend, hope you get a chance to enjoy it. Let's remember why we recognize Memorial Day each and every year. Do stick around. Olivia Rodrigo coming up.
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0: I'm Carmen Roberts. It could be a done deal. President Trump announced on Truth Social this afternoon that a peace deal with Iran, including opening the Strait of Hormuz, is largely negotiated.
1: And he told Axios earlier today he planned to meet with his team, which was expected to include Steve Witkoff, Jared Kushner, and Vice President J.D. Vance.
0: Fox's Alex Hogan at the White House. The president says details would be released soon. Evacuation centers in Southern California are filling up after a chemical tank overheated yesterday and is still in danger of exploding. Unified Incident Commander Craig Covey.
2: We're bringing people in from all over the country, talking to people all over the place, trying to come up with additional options. 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
4: Your VermilionCountyFirst.com weather forecast for this evening calls for mostly cloudy skies with an overnight low down to 60 degrees tonight and about a 30% chance for showers and thunderstorms to the overnight hours. Looking towards Sunday, we'll have more chances for showers and thunderstorms throughout the day with mostly cloudy skies and a high near 78. And finally, to round out your forecast, Memorial Day calls for partly sunny skies and a high near 81.
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0: It's Papa Roach, Wake Up Calling, and it's Andrew J with you here on your Saturday. Welcome along. It is the weekend. According to the calendar, it is Lucky Penny Day. Okay, so let's get your take on this. You're walking down the street, down the sidewalk. Maybe you're going through a parking lot after being at the store. Pennies on the ground. Are you picking it up? I will pick it up if it's heads up. That's the whole lucky penny theory for me. Not that it's ever brought me any luck. But if it's tails up on the penny, I'll probably leave it. Now, if it's any other coin bigger than a penny, I'm going to pick it up regardless. Because, come on, it's bigger than a penny. I'm just saying. Somber. Right around the corner. Hang on.
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7: 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The St. Joe Siding and Window Team can provide protection from spring storms and fluctuating temperatures with a new Owens Corning roof. We can assess your roof from the ground or climb up for a closer inspection as needed to look for signs of aging or damage. 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

0: Lady Gaga along with Bruno Mars. It is Die With a Smile off of her album Mayhem. Great to have you along. I'm Andrew J. Keep it here. Kelly Clarkson around the corner.
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0: Con. It's The Great Divide. I'm Andrew J. I want to say thanks for hanging out. Have yourself a great rest of your holiday weekend. Let's remember why we commemorate this Memorial Day each and every year. Stick around. Miley Cyrus coming up. I'll see you again soon.
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14: Fox News, I'm Angelo Bavaro. The White House is on lockdown after reports of shots fired nearby. Sources tell Fox a gunman fired multiple times and was taken down by Secret Service. That suspect never got inside the perimeter. That scene is now contained. President Trump says a peace agreement with Iran has been, quote, largely negotiated.
15: Fox is told that a call took place today at 1 p.m. and that was supposed to include leaders from Saudi, Qatar, the UAE, Egypt, Turkey, and Pakistan. President Trump said that he would meet with Steve Witkoff and Jared Kushner.
14: Fox's Alex Hogan. New details emerging in the assassination plot against Ivanka Trump.
16: The trained Iraqi national who was taken into custody last week allegedly made a pledge to kill Ivanka and had a blueprint of her Florida home.
14: That is Fox's Chelley Painter. 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
2: Your VermilionCountyFirst.com weather forecast for this evening calls for mostly cloudy skies with an overnight low down to 60 degrees tonight and about a 30% chance for showers and thunderstorms to the overnight hours. Looking towards Sunday, we'll have more chances for showers and thunderstorms throughout the day with mostly cloudy skies and a high near 78. And finally, to round out your forecast, Memorial Day calls for partly sunny skies and a high near 81.
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